0: blasting, and yep, someone's pretending their Civic is a race car again.
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0: Again, it is absolutely free. So we wanted to just let people know about it. It's going to be right around Lawrence Street. So 23rd, between 22nd and 23rd in Lawrence, I think, is where it's going to be. But yeah, definitely a fun thing to bring the family to. And I know that everybody's looking for stuff for the kiddos. And this one is free.
1: Yeah.
0: What's free?
1: Okay, how much?
0: Absolute free 99. And then one more because Cheyenne Mountain Zoo has two new baby grizzly bears. Oh, they are just like 30 pounds. They're super little. They have that ring around their collar like grizzly baby
1: bears.
0: They're
1: incredibly cute.
0: So,
1: yeah, it's that cuddle aggression that I have. I want to bite them.
0: Well, not only you. There was a newscaster in Colorado Springs who was talking about it, and it had me laughing.
1: Oh, okay. Here it is.
2: Oh, they are so cute.
3: For now.
2: Oh, look at that guy with his tongue. Oh, man. I know that you shouldn't, but I would love to hug one.
0: I would love to hug one. So we can't hug him or even see him just yet.
4: Sounds like a girl I used to date. And she looked at me. She was like,
2: oh, look at that guy with his tongue. Oh, man.
4: Yeah, she's hot.
0: Oh, Jeremy. Okay. Again, you can't really see him down there in the Cheyenne Mountain Zoo because they have them in the Rocky Mountain Wild kind of getting their examinations.
4: They're acclimating.
0: Exactly. They're
4: you don't want to throw them in with the big grizzlies.
0: No,
4: right
0: they
4: off the
0: can
4: bat.
0: See the grizzlies through a fence, though, so they're trying to get them acclimated with the two bigger, they're like 20-year-old grizzlies that started
5: you?
0: As cubs, too.
5: Who are you?
0: And well, here's the thing. This is the first time cubs have been brought to the Cheyenne Mountain Zoo in over 20 years, and the reason they had to, it's kind of sad. Their mother was euthanized because of a history of conflicts with people, so they're hoping that this raises awareness to people, though, because there's so many folks out there who are looking for that picture, right? They don't care, and this stuff can happen if you get too close to animals.
4: I wish they could do that to my mother-in-law.
0: They're trying... Okay.
5: Euthanizer?
0: One can always hope.
4: She has a history of conflicts always with hope. People, too.
0: All right, well, there you go. There's your mahi.
1: You're up to date. It was so ridiculous today, and I loved every second of it. It's the hype with JKJ at Mix.

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3: 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There is an accident on southbound I-25 approaching 84th with backups to 120th. A crash off to the shoulder on southbound I-225 approaching Yosemite. That accident has cleared on southbound I-25 approaching Castle Pines, but the backups are still all the way to Dry Creek. 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I'm Fitter Urbonis with traffic on Mix 100.
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